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7: 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Yes, sir, play!

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Tom Fogerty. Still Cooking, Doug Clifford. The Creedence Clearwater Revival van het album Green River hoor je.

0: mooi of niet soms van de Joris Baker Selection met de Sing a Song of Love. 1967 alweer, hier is Cindy Possy.
1: Here he comes now. I've got to tell him somehow. I could put it off till later.

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There were moments when, well, there were moments when present. 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

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I'm all packed up and I'm on my way, and I'm gonna fall in love. But at the moment, it doesn't look good. At the moment, it will never happen again.

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And if your man gives you trouble just to move out on the double, and you don't let it trouble your brain, cause away goes trouble down the drain. 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

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Go on back to the loved ones, the ones that I left waiting so far behind.

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He was looking for a soul to steal. He was in a bind because he was way behind and he was willing to make a deal. When he came across this young man sawing on a fiddle and playing it hot, and the devil jumped up on a hickory stump and said, "Boy, let me tell you what. I guess you didn't know it, but I'm a fiddle player too. And if you'd care to take a dare, I'll make a bet with you. Now you play pretty good fiddle, boy, but give the devil his due. I bet a fiddle of gold against your soul, because I think I'm better than you." The boy said, "My name's Johnny, and it might be a sin, but I'll take your bet, and you're going to regret, because I'm the

packaged up his case and he said, I'll start this show. And fire flew from his fingertips as he rosined up his bow. And he pulled the bow across the strings and it made an evil hiss. And then a band of demons.

The devil bowed his head because he knew that he'd been beat. And he laid that golden fiddle on the ground at Johnny's feet. Johnny said, "Devil, just come on back if you ever want to try again. I done told you once, you son of a bitch, I'm the